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And I felt a yearning for that great adventure. 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

eternal love right from the beginning. Stars falling down from the sleepy lagoon, palms swaying under the moon, and we swimming out into the calm crystal sea. In that fateful night, I thought to myself, I'll do everything I can, save up every dime, and one day I'll return.

Because I gotta have faith. I gotta have faith. Because I gotta have faith. Minuti za klasika. Radio 1.

that mama, she got it sticking in the cameraman. And we could have some. And he's up there. What's that? Hawaii.